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1: You're going to learn the Bible in less than 60 seconds. Ready? Genesis to Malachi, Jesus Christ, God in human form, is coming to earth. Bam, you just got that whole section. You got the point.

0: Can't do it. So what? So Jesus Christ is coming to earth. I'd love for you to clap at that. Matthew to John, Jesus Christ, God in human form, is on the earth. He's here. So then you have Acts to the Revelation. Anybody want to take a shot at it? He's coming back.
1: Hello. More music, please. 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

Seasons change the color so quickly, it's hard to keep up with the leaves. Cause everybody leaves. On my birthday, Kobe, Gigi, and Seven Souls remind me that the tree of life is so uncertain. And tomorrow has unpredictabilities as colorful as the smiles that took off that day. May that Sunday morning resonate past trophies and trinkets and the ongoing pursuit of more to sober us with the humbling truth. My life and your life is just a vapor. And if what you see is all you see, then you do not see all there is to be seen. Quickly.

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Lecrae Sober checking in. 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

0: 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To the Father, put the Son into the fraction.
1: Let's go. This is your radio. 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
1: I don't need you.
0: I hate asking for help, my pride too real. 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These walls I built, each brick a disappointment. 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

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Make sure to subscribe, like, and comment. We appreciate all the love as always. And if you really want to show support, check out the Sent Ones web store. Cop yourself a dad hat. Cop yourself five panels. And make sure to get that golden era tee on lock, you dig? Handle that.

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But then the angels come in and the angels, they let you know who's in trouble.

I tried living apart from God. At times I was feeling so far from God. My faith in his people done left me scarred. The hatred and hurt was so bizarre. I thought that they would always ride for me. I cried but nobody replied to me. I questioned the truth inside of me, and right about then is when the devil had lied to me. Like

Yeah. I've been up 5 days, cause I'm tired of struggling on Fridays, yeah. Lord, I want me a Hellcat, but you know I might speed on the highway, yeah. And I met me some Hellcats, they be talking so bad on they pot. Never met them, but said he my

journey of being restored. And that's the choice that we make. Do we want that process? Do we want to engage it? Or do we want to sit in, you know, in dysfunction? You know what I'm saying? Do we want to sit rusted? Or do we want to join in on this process of being restored?

0: We are sorry to interrupt this regularly scheduled broadcast with this very important message.
1: You mad at God for something he did not do, and so you get angry and you hold him in offense. Watch. Because he didn't give you the sign that you wanted for you to have faith in some moment or some season. And now you're wondering, does God love me because I lost this job? I lost these friends. I was betrayed by these people. This person I love died. I prayed for this, he didn't come through. Watch, I'm suffering with this thorn that he won't take from my side. I'm talking to you. Mad at God, disappointed at God, furious with God. You're wondering if he loves you because he didn't come through for you the way you thought he was supposed to.

Linda Gumbia reporting live at the Rolling Loud Festival today, where Tulsa's own Super Splash Bros, Paris Cariz, and Jerry Mana just performed, and it ain't done yet. From Black Wall Street to Los Angeles, back to you guys.

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0: Hey, that's something great. 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I see about 300 people came out of the Word of God, and all of a sudden, I came up. I got on my knees, and I prayed, and all of a sudden, hey, look here. I see, I like to see young people out here praising God. Yes, young people praising God. Yes, you know what I mean? I'm out here on the street right here. I'm homeless on the street right here. But I'm saying, I like to see young people out here praising God and loving God. Yes, you know what I mean? God is love.
1: Yeah.
0: I like to see our young people out here, man. These young people out here, man. I like to see this, bro.
1: Let's pray together.
0: Yeah, sure.
1: Let's go.
0: Yeah, sure. 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Come on, bro. Yo.

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line. 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

Cool. Word up. 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

I feel Jesus in the air, healing in the air, freedom in the air, kingdom in the air. 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
1: Listen before you answer. James 1:19. Sometimes the people we love need our attention before they need our advice. James chapter 1 teaches us to be quick to listen, slow to speak, and slow to become angry. That can change a conversation at home. Put the phone down. Let your spouse finish. Let your child explain. Ask, "Help me understand what you're feeling." Listening doesn't mean you agree with everything. It means you care enough to understand before responding. Today, give someone you love the gift of your full attention. A patient conversation can create room for honesty, understanding, and repair. Father, help us listen with love. Slow our reactions, soften our words, and teach us to treat our families with patience. In Jesus' name, amen. Thank you for listening. 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

Yo, yo, so much ice on me right now. 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Man, forget that. So much glory on me right now. Whole gang in the building. You know how we coming. Know exactly what's going on.

What's that name? What's that name that you proclaim? It ain't got no stain like Jesus' name. It got that stain. We are not the same. You do this rap thing for fame. I'm a whole lot different. I do it just to rap his name. I choose name like every single day. And I bet a bandit if heavy be the case. Or heavy when a race, I got a whole lot of faith. I lay hands, put your faith on your face. God is my right hand. Jesus is my ace. So I'm going all pedal. Ain't no need for brakes. Smelling me yet, maybe ain't make it clear. I'm trying to do is put Jesus in your ear. And gravy and heart so I can never ever smear. You said you scared that spirit of fear. And gotta give you that, baby, nowhere near. Only sign minds, no cap, that's for real. Jesus love on me, yeah, maybe you can see. And he paid the price, so I never see defeat, man. Let me go deep. See, I live by the word, so my life gon' preach. Lord, why you pick me? He said you got the heat. And you gon' be the one to take my name to the streets. Every single tongue and every single knee will all confess that Jesus is king. Yeah, through you, they gon' get to know me. And you gon' write my name, you don't even need a beat.

0: He don't miss no. 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If he clean it, it's clean. If he free, then I'm fine.
1: Let's go. 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
1: I need some more, yeah.
2: Jesus in my life, cause I can't.

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1: 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I went to the edge.

I've seen so many impossible stories become possible, you know. If we can do it, it can be done. And if you got God on your side, it ain't nothing you can't do. What you waiting for?

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1: 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What are you doing?
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0: We are sorry to interrupt this regularly scheduled broadcast with this very important message.
1: Do not get confused with the fire you were born in and the fire you were born for. Even though I was born in this fire, this ain't the fire I was born for. Some of you were born into the fire of abuse, but that is not the fire you were born for. You were born in that fire so you could find out who you actually are, so that one day you would step out of that fire and go looking for the fire that you were born to be in. This is the fire you're in, but this is not the one you were born for. You're in anxiety right now, but that's not the fire he made you for. You're in comparison right now, but that is not the fire he made you for. You're in insecurity right now, but that is not the fire he made you for. You may have been born in that fire, but do not get it twisted. You were born for a different one. It's waiting on you. You are waiting on you. Question is, will you go from running?

Yeah. 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I know. They say me and my whole squad be up to no good. I know. But

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You selling your soldiers for $200.

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0: What would I stress about that? What would I stress about that? What would I stress about that? What would I stress about that? What would I stress about that? What would I stress about that? What would I stress about that? What would I stress about that?
1: Are you ready? Let me go! T-Real!

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1: You tried to squeeze light out of darkness, and it's not working. I've done this all my life. 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If I can't be this, who am I?

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Cool. 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They rather arguing for their opinions. 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

0: games, Atari. 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
1: Like a zip.
0: Don't be out in line to the peak. You ain't even have faith in the kid. I ain't Chris, why you hate what I did? And I really got bars, juvie. If you really go hard, prove it. Really been against the odds, Rudy. Don't be fake like a

0: We are sorry to interrupt this regularly scheduled broadcast with this very important message.
1: It still won't be enough. Look at you. You ran after the money. Now you got somebody fine that wants all the money. Now how is that going to go? Money won't be enough. You know, there's some people here today that don't know that. Money won't be enough. You're looking at a guy made a few dollars. Money won't be enough. So Jesus stops them before they can ever get lost and tell them, you can't live by bread alone. Not and have a full soterial life. You can't have the life that God wants for you with money alone. So then why do you base your life on it? And then he comes back in verse 17 and said, and from that time, after all of that time, in verse 17, it says, and Jesus began to preach. And look at what his first message is. He says, repent, for the kingdom of God is at hand. He didn't say repent so you can go to heaven. If you only go to heaven, you miss the kingdom. The purpose of salvation was to buy you out from under Satan to bring you under God. Let me say it again. The purpose of salvation was to buy us from under the devil's power and his dominion and to bring us into the life of God. We were trapped in the life of Satan. So he says, I got to buy them out. Well, how much? It doesn't matter what it costs. We have to purchase them and we have to pay what they cost. You know, you've never had a ransom paid and it wasn't worth it. The reason why we don't see that Jesus was the right ransom for us, because we don't know what we become. So we look at it like a ripoff, but when you think of what he paid for, it was right. I'm paying with my life for a life.
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0: 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You know what I mean?
1: Yes, man.
0: See you at church.
1: Alright, brother.
0: Good.
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1: Blockhead, play my role like Brad Pitt. 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Had a

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says he went through school that he got away, you know, from the things of God, and we tried taking him into youth groups and stuff, but he was interested in rap.

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1: We are sorry to interrupt this regularly scheduled broadcast with this very important message.
2: Yes, if you have to lay your life down, you're going to have to lay it down. But you ain't got to die because you ain't prepared to live. I'm not going to sit there looking at a tidal wave. If I know the wave is coming, well, it's going to get you anyway. Well, let it get me running. One thing about us, we move. But for some reason, we sit there looking at the end of the book, telling us what's going to happen, and nobody's prepared. Nobody's even thinking about what they'll do. Because they wasn't prepared. In Hurricane Katrina, nobody was prepared. The unprepared suffer. Y'all don't want it. And I'm not talking about just natural preparation either. You're going to have to be spiritually prepared because we're going to have to endure so our hearts don't fail for these things that's actually coming.
3: 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You're locked in to Impact Music, bringing you Christian hip hop with faith, purpose, and energy.

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0: Bird Box, we don't see no contenders.
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1: What?
0: This ain't make-believe. This ain't a movie. This that real life. This my Uzi.
2: Taking out demons. 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
0: Praising my Jesus. Let's get groovy.
1: Let's get groovy.

0: chips. We are sorry to interrupt this regularly scheduled broadcast with this very important message.
1: Take the next step. Proverbs 3:5-6. Sometimes we want God to show us the whole road before we take the first step. We want every question answered and every obstacle removed. But Proverbs chapter 3 teaches us to trust the Lord instead of relying only on our own understanding and to acknowledge Him as we walk. You don't have to pretend you have all the answers. You can bring your uncertainty to God. Maybe your next step is making an honest phone call, asking for help, or doing something you've been putting off. Take that step prayerfully. Trusting God doesn't mean knowing every turn. It means following Him through the turns. Father, guide our decisions today. Give us wisdom to recognize the next faithful step and courage to take it. In Jesus' name, amen. Thank you for listening. This has been your 1 minute impact from the Positive Vibe Station.
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0: more because
1: I gotta make it or make it. I gotta make it or make it. Yeah. I gotta make it or make it, man. These are the options. These are the options. I gotta make it or make it. I gotta make it or make it. Yeah.

Cause life is a process. And I am not here for the nonsense. Losing everything I work for likes to weigh on my conscience. 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Who's next? Who's next? I don't know, I ain't been watching. 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
1: 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Yeah. I gotta make it to make it, man. These are the options. These are the options. I gotta make it to make it. I gotta make it to make it. 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

Yeshua, Yeshua. 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Every time you sing his name, something not like him is leaving your life.

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1: Florida's

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0: Turn it up. 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
1: I'ma do it.
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0: You don't look scared.
1: Well, you ain't supposed to.
0: Then you don't have to do it.
1: Yeah, well, I think I do.
0: You know, living with you, it hasn't been easy. People see me, but they think of you. Now with all this going on, this is gonna be worse than ever.
1: It don't have to be.
0: No, sure it does.
1: Why? You got a lot going on, kid.
0: Now I start to get a little ahead. I start to get a little something for myself, and this happens. Now I'm asking you as a favor not to go through with this, okay? This is only gonna end up...

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1: You've gone as far as you can go in the form that you're in. You've gone as far as you can go in the form that you're in. Now, this makes more sense to me every year on the year, because it seems as though every year that I grow and I mature and I get older, I realize, okay, in order for me to go to the next place, I'm going to have to die to some things. I'm going to have to be renewed in some ways. And God is going to have to put grace on my life to bring me into a new form, because I've gone as far as I can go in the form that I'm in.

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midst of trials, in the midst of persecution, in the midst of folks lying on you, in the midst of sickness attacking your body, I'm going to give you something that's going to allow you to be

0: Hey, check, check, check. 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Whoa, whoa, whoa. If there's one thing I know.
1: No.
0: Hey, yeah.

0: I'm here a bit.
1: Let's go. 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
4: I don't even know what I'm gonna call this. I ain't gonna lie.
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0: Speaking faith, this ain't no mind trick. Come here. They steady looking for my sin, but they can't find it. Let's rewind it.
1: And snake, y'all ever had a serum on the scriptures on my wrist and activate like Ben 10.
2: And we doing that.

0: We are sorry to interrupt this regularly scheduled broadcast with this very important message.
1: Yes, if you have to lay your life down, you're gonna have to lay it down. But you ain't got to die because you ain't prepared to live. I'm not gonna sit there looking at a tidal wave. If I know the wave is coming, well, it's gonna get you anyway. Well, let it get me running. One thing about us, we move. But for some reason, we sit there looking at the end of the book, telling us what's gonna happen, and nobody's prepared. Nobody's even thinking about what they'll do, because they wasn't prepared. In Hurricane Katrina, nobody was prepared. The unprepared suffer. Y'all don't want it. And I'm not talking about just natural preparation either. You're gonna have to be spiritually prepared, because we're gonna have to endure so our hearts don't fail for these things that's actually coming.

0: 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This is your
1: 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Your station. What are you doing?
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0: Rebel Zulu. 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

0: 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You're locked in to Impact Music, bringing you Christian hip hop with faith, purpose, and energy.
1: It's all right to be positive. It's all right to be happy.

0: We are sorry to interrupt this regularly scheduled broadcast with this very important message.
1: Say it with me. Suffer for a long time. And still be kind. That's the evidence of long suffering. You can suffer for a long time and you're still kind. I'm going through a lot and it's not changing my kindness. You still get a handshake from me. You still get a, hey, how you doing today? It doesn't matter what I'm going through. This is the character of God. He said, because many don't have that, it's hard for you to know who really got God, because they don't have the character. He said, I'm expecting you to have the character. I'm expecting you to suffer well. I'm working on my suffer well when I go through. When I go through something, instead of complaining, I'm working on suffering well. You know, when you suffer well, people don't even know you're suffering. See, and the world try to make you act like you're faking. I ain't faking, I'm just suffering well. I just know that God is good even when I'm going through something. And it's to a pass. So even while I'm going through, I can give him a praise the Lord. Hallelujah! And then people will see you and say, when you're down, you're up. And when you're up, you're up. And that means you're temperate. You're consistent. You have self-control.
2: Turn it up. 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
1: 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I keep my faith if he call me, yeah, now boy, I pick up the phone. Yeah, they try to stop me on smooth like Miyagi.

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0: me. We are sorry to interrupt this regularly scheduled broadcast with this very important message.
1: You mad at God for something he did not do, and so you get angry and you hold him in offense. Watch. Because he didn't give you the sign that you wanted for you to have faith in some moment or some season. And now you're wondering, does God love me because I lost this job? I lost these friends. I was betrayed by these people. This person I love died. I prayed for this, he didn't come through. Watch, I'm suffering with this thorn that he won't take from my side. I'm talking to you. Mad at God, disappointed at God, furious with God. You're wondering if he loves you because he didn't come through for you the way you thought he was supposed to.

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